Receive.

0: 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One patient.
1: Salisbury Ambulance 1 taking one to Sharon, 2017.

0: Hey, Chief, are we gonna make this?
1: Repeating, 55 Booth Road, 81 PM, no injuries.

0: respond on the medical 55 Booth Road. It's going to be for an 81-year-old female on the fall. Repeating, respond on the medical 55 Booth Road. You have a cross of Brandywine Crossing and Goldmine Road. 81-year-old female on the fall, 9-0-2020.
1: Uniform, my apologies for not calling sooner. I'll have the blood pull 07.
2: EMS 4 and 220 to the scene.
0: Will you guys be able to complete the crew, PB?
2: Yeah, I think so.

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0: LCG Salisbury Ambulance 1 at Charon Hospital with the Charon Hospital staff inquiring about the LifeStar patient. Is he coming to Charon Hospital or he's at the landing zone?
1: Currently on grounds. LifeStar landed there.

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1: Roger, 2046. Milford Ambulance Code 1, you requested the response number 1717 Sawyer Hill Road for the 71-year-old female, conscious breathing, disoriented, possible stroke, 28 Charlie 1. Milford Ambulance Code 1. Requested to respond number 17 Sawyer Hill Road for the 71-year-old female, conscious breathing, disoriented, possible stroke, 28 Charlie 1. Cross street is North Sawyer Hill Road and McField Road, time now 2047.

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0: 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Christy Scan, Oliver, 2102 Medic 3 is en route.
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1: Car one.
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1: Roger, 1.
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0: Fourier. Roger, Unit 4, you're at the ER at 2144.
1: Lakeville Car 1 to LCD.
2: Lakeville Car 1, go on.
1: LCD, situation under control. All Lakeville units are on the return.
2: Under control, Lakeville units on the return. 2144.

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0: We are clear the special mission. 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
1: Roger that, Unit 4. Thank you again. 2218.

Northwest Black Point Thomas, bin number 3636 Center Street, 263, 63-year-old male, difficulty breathing and a hot response, 2242.

Foster Ambulance, North Canyon Medic, 60 White Hollow Road, back to Lime Rock, on the track. A pedestrian struck. 77 Delta 6. 60 White Hollow Road, east of White Hollow entrance to Lime Rock. Three pedestrians struck on the track. 77 Delta 6. 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
1: Okay, medic, SOL 369, 789, and 46, all to headquarters. 2324.
0: 69 to headquarters.
1: 69 to headquarters, 2324. It's pretty possibly has fled the scene on foot.

0: Primark ambulance to LCD 2. Do you have any further information on that pedestrian at 60 Whitehall Road?
1: Just took one call on it, and that came from, looks like the area of the uphill from camping.

0: Season Rocky and Medic.
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3: LCD, Limehawk Amult is on scene at the call at the park.
4: Limehawk Ambulance here on scene at the call at the park, 2334. Where exactly are you?
3: Have Lakeville Sulphur Amulets come into Limehawk Hollow and down into the park to the spider. It's in camping.
4: Roger, come to the spider, it's in camping, 2334.
5: LCD Salisbury Ambulance 1 is en route. Please have somebody meet us at the gate to show us exactly where they want us to go.
4: Roger, Salisbury Ambulance. You're going in White Hollow. They'll be expecting you.
5: We'll be coming in White Hollow.

0: 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Can you ask Limerock if they're all manned and staffed and whether we really needed to respond?
1: LCD Limerock ambulance.

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Salisbury 9, you're on scene, 2336. Lime Rock Ambulance is out with it. I'm not able to race them. They're probably out of the car without a radio.

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1: Yes, return to quarters. 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

Mars to BPTL 616 to BPTL 623 to BQJL 477, Litchfield County Dispatch, Torrington, Connecticut. 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

Latulia, Real Song Post Medic 1, 452 Bantam Road, Sally reported troop bell, mail party unresponsive, on a hot response. 452 Bantam Road, Sally reported troop bell, mail party unresponsive, person special on Angley Road, 118.

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0: Delta New Hartford, car 6. We have nothing showing, which would be a the issue with one of those smoke detectors. You can drop engine 7 down with cold response and hold it engine 7. That's safe on the road.
2: Roger, car 6, likely a faulty detector. Engine 7 to proceed cold, 207.
0: 7 copies, responding cold.
1: It's a 65, 65-year-old female. Her near syncope. That alert, she is conscious and breathing. 31 Delta 4. 25 Sandstrom Road. 65-year-old female near syncope. 31 Delta 4. Requested for location, have and the dead end 207.

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0: Could I have another tone for additional personnel, please?
1: Roger.
3: Washington Ambulance Station or personnel being requested. Number 25, Sandstrom Road to 65. 65-year-old female near St. Capetius, Conscious Spring, 31 Delta 4. 42 is en route to the scene. Time of this tone is 2:12.

0: EMS 27 to EMS 42. How close you are to the scene?
1: I'm almost to the village.
0: I am close too, but I can go get the ambulance.
1: Okay, that'd be good. We need the ambulance.
0: EMS 27 to LCV on route to the barn to pick up the ambulance.
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0: 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You can terminate for LVA.
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0: Roger, problem with the alarm system. Left the homeowner with a smoke detector. 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
1: 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Left the homeowner with a new detector. 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

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I guess service is a 330-year-old male, sick party. 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

First was fire, you're my first batch. Excuse the Brookfield Fire, you requested number 1717 Rocky Road, freebie possible gas leak. Power stage, a strange smell in the home. Believe it may be propane, no alarms or symptoms reported. Repeating Brookfield to Brookfield Fire, you requested number 1717 Rocky Road. Freebie possible gas leak, power stage, a strange smell in the home. Believe it might be propane, no alarms or symptoms being reported. Here, cross street 38 to Lane and Blackwood Road, and time 343.

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0: 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We're staging Nature Way in the Rocky Road.
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1: All right, so your guys are out of that.

Southwest, but I want to Thomas to number 9 North Main Street at Reeves Field in the lot. 21, 2 1-year-old female procedures. Response.

Confidential Code 1, Refund 617 Road. 59-year-old male complaining of nausea with some confusion. 26 Charlie 1. Status 26 Charlie 1 is your dispatch code. Cross streets of Darwinville Road. Time of dispatch 5:14.

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It's been 99 Green Hill Road at the Frederick Gun School for the activated fire alarm 52 Charlie 1. Repeating 99 Green Hill Road at the Frederick Gun School for the activated fire alarm 52 Charlie 1, Crossroads of Wickham Road and Woodbury Road 703.

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Respond 99 Green Hill Road, the Frederick Gun School. Fully activated fire alarm, 52 Charlie 1. 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
1: 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I'll be there in about 2 minutes.

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0: Alarm system malfunction, unknown reason. All Washington units are clear and on the return.
1: Pursuit car 2, all Washington units clear at 725.

you requested 291 Federal Road, Rivermere of Brookfield, in room 33 for the 91-year-old female. 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Repeat, Brookfield EMS, you requested 291 Federal Road, Rivermere of Brookfield, room 33 for the 91-year-old female. 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You can take a BLS, your time now, 728.

City, New Hartford Ambulance, Northwest Medic 3. It's about 93 Hoppin Road for the 97-year-old female, unresponsive, is breathing 31 Delta 4. Repeating 93 Hoppin Road for the 97-year-old female, unresponsive, is breathing 31 Delta 4 across streets of Town Hill Road in

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Delta 32, Litchfield Fire, Bantam Fire, Litchfield Ambulance, respond 19 Constitution Way at the Brandywine. The activated fire alarm, 52 Charlie 1. Repeating 19 Constitution Way, Brandywine, assisted living for the activated fire alarm, 52 Charlie 1. Crossroads of Bantam Road and Plum Hill Road at

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just spoke with a staff member on scene, reporting that the fire alarm has been sounding for the past 45 minutes and that the panel says there is a filter issue. Just wanted to let Litchfield Car 1 know.

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0: 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Response. LCD West Arlington, can you punch a ticket for West Arlington fire for a tree down on Morrison Hill Road? We have engine 1 and rescue 3 en route.
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2: Six six two, I'm seeing.

LC Torrington Fire, Engine 2, Winstead Ambulance, Northwest Medic 1, respond 127 Bradford Road for the 87-year-old female abdominal pain, conscious breathing 1, Charlie 6, repeating 127 Bradford Road for the 87-year-old female abdominal pain, conscious breathing 1, Charlie 6, cross streets of Geese Farms Road and Oxbow Drive.

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Breathing 127 Bradford Road in Torrington, 87-year-old female, abdominal pain, conscious breathing 1 Charlie 6. Crossroads East Farms Road in Oxbow Drive, 1132.

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0: 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Mutual aid into the city of Torrington, number 127 Bradford Road. 87-year-old female, abdominal pain, conscious and breathing, 1 Charlie 6. Time your second tone for the second call, 1135.
1: 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It's going to be in front of 8, number 8 Circle Drive in Sherman at the dock.
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0: 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Beating 51 Frisbee Road for the 90-year-old male, constipation, conscious breathing, 26 omega 7. Cross the streets of Roxbury Road and the town line, 1137.
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0: 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Your third tone for your second call. You train to Tarrington, 127 Bradford Road. The 87-year-old female abdominal pain, conscious breathing, 1 Charlie 6. Tell me your third tone, 1138.
1: EMS 22 in route to quarters. One route to quarters.

0: Altita, Arlington Ambulance, Arlington Westside First Responders. Here's second call. East Church Road and Buckridge Road near the trailhead. For the party in a vehicle, unknown medical, reported to be unconscious, 32 Delta 1, being East Church Road and Buckridge Road near the trailhead. For the party in a vehicle, unknown medical, reported to be unconscious, 32 Delta 1, at 1141.
1: Northwest Medic 1 on scene. Arlington Ambulance 121, route to quarters 1141.
2: LC Westside Car 3 in resistance.
1: Proceed. Arlington Westside Car 1 in route to the scene.

0: 661.
1: Car, are you staying on scene until we arrive?
0: That's a negative. The caller left the scene.
1: Can I check the cab? Do we have vehicle description?
0: We had a gray Honda SUV.
1: Medic 10.
0: Medic 10.
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0: Mr. 661.

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1: Set up on copy. 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
0: Proceed.
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0: Roger that, that's what I'm clarifying. Medic 10 canceled, roger.

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Winstead Ambulance. Respond to in front of 116 21st Street. The 47-year-old male, psychiatric emergency, conscious breathing, 25 Alpha 2. Repeating in front of 116 21st Street. For the 47-year-old male, psychiatric emergency, conscious breathing, 25 Alpha 2, cross streets of Moore Avenue and Roberts Avenue at 1200 hours.

0: 17 Cobble Road, Noble Horizons, Riga Unit, room 59. 94-year-old female, lethargic, not alert, conscious rating 33 Charlie 1. Repeating 17 Cobble Road at Noble Horizons in the Riga Unit, room 59. Repeating 94-year-old female, lethargic, not alert, conscious breathing, 33 Charlie 1, crossing to Canaan Road and Under Mountain Road, 1208. North Canaan Medic responded.
1: BLS, New Milford.
0: BLS to New Milford, 1208. 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Salisbury 16, route to quarters. Salisbury 729, route to quarters.

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0: 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What's the rate number for that disabled vessel up in Sherman?
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0: 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Please terminate the incident.
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capacity wind said ambulance Northwest Medic 3. She's on 121 Newfield Road, 85-year-old female, abdominal pain, feeling weak. Sorry, feeling faint. Captions breathing 1 Charlie 3. Breathing 121 Newfield Road, 85-year-old female, abdominal pain, feeling faint. Captions breathing 1 Charlie 3, cross streets of South Road and Lonnie Road at 1317.

LCDs, all three of you on the two. 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Thank you. 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

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Milford Ambulance Code 1 requested a response to number 30, Park Lane East, Candlewood Valley Health and Rehab to the E, Echo Wing. For the 81-year-old female, conscious breathing, fall, bleeding from head, 33 Charlie 6, crossroad of Bradbury Road, Woodchuck Lane. 1327.

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0: Isle City, North Canyon Ambulance, North Canyon Medic. Respond 77 South Canyon Road, Deer Village, in the wellness unit, room 232. The 76-year-old female fall, severe lower back and hip pain. Conscious breathing, 33 Charlie 6. Repeating, 77 South Canyon Road, Gear Village, in the wellness unit, room 232. For the 76-year-old female, fall, severe lower back and hip pain, conscious breathing, 33 Charlie 6. Cross streets of High Street and Sand Road, 1345. Intermedics responding.
1: North Canyon Ambulance Unit 2 responding.
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Side of 176 Farmstead Lane for the odor of smoke inside of a mobile home. 69 Delta 9. Repeating 176 Farmstead Lane for the odor of smoke inside of a mobile home. 69 Delta 9. Crossroads of Sunset Lane, the dead end. It's 1513.

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Repeating, EMS is requested. One, Cheshire Court, 78-year-old female, older parental status. 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

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Repeating, EMS is requested, 475 Federal Road, apartment D, for the 30-year-old female feeling dizzy, via PLS priority response, Cross Street at Junction and Bramble.

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Nelson Ida, Kent Fire. Respond 22 South Commons Road at Kent Commons, apartment 21. Deactivated smoke detector, 52 Charlie 5. Repeating 22 South Commons Road at Kent Commons, apartment 21. Deactivated smoke detector, 52 Charlie 5. Cross street to South Main Street in the dead end, 1722.

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0: 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Spawn 22 South Commons Road, Kent Commons Apartment 21, free activated smoke detector, 52 Charlie 5. 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
1: Seven one eight two eight seven. Go ahead. 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Probably clear. 3 2.
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Roswell Fairmont Code 1, requested respond 171 Indian Trail Road. The 37-year-old female, she's conscious, breathing, vomiting, 26 Alpha 11. 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

0: The village of Oak Hill Common, over an 86-year-old female, high fever, altered medical status.
1: Okay.
0: Repeating, EMS is requested, 246 Hay Federal Road, room 108. The village of Oak Hill Common for the 86-year-old female with a high fever and altered mental status. Cross streets of Sandy Lane and Rollingwood, CNAS response, 10 minute 1903.

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Record ambulance, Northfall Medic 4, 95 Main Street South, 629, 29-year-old male for chest pain, called in by this troop, hot response. 95 Main Street South, the 29-year-old male for chest pain, called in by the troop. Christopher Center Street and Warner Road, 1926.

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